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8: Expect clearing tonight, down to 6. A mix of sun and cloud Sunday. Slight chance of late morning and early afternoon showers. A high of 20. Sun and cloud on Monday. Slight chance of showers with a high of 13.
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9: Expect clearing tonight down to 6, a mix of sun and cloud Sunday, slight chance of late morning and early afternoon showers, a high of 20. Sun and cloud on Monday, slight chance of showers with a high of 13.
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5: Expect clearing tonight down to 6. A mix of sun and cloud Sunday. Slight chance of late morning and early afternoon showers. A high of 20. Sun and cloud on Monday. Slight chance of showers with a high of 13.
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6: Expect clearing tonight, down to 6. A mix of sun and cloud Sunday. Slight chance of late morning and early afternoon showers. A high of 20. Sun and cloud on Monday. Slight chance of showers with a high of 13.
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8: Expect clearing tonight down to 6. A mix of sun and cloud Sunday. Slight chance of late morning and early afternoon showers. A high of 20. Sun and cloud on Monday. Slight chance of showers with a high of 13.
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2: Expect clearing tonight down to 6, a mix of sun and cloud Sunday, slight chance of late morning and early afternoon showers, a high of 20. Sun and cloud on Monday, slight chance of showers with a high of 13.
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8: Expect clearing tonight down to 6. A mix of sun and cloud Sunday. Slight chance of late morning and early afternoon showers. A high of 20. Sun and cloud on Monday. Slight chance of showers with a high of 13.
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7: Expect clearing tonight, down to 6. A mix of sun and cloud Sunday. Slight chance of late morning and early afternoon showers. A high of 20. Sun and cloud on Monday. Slight chance of showers with a high of 13.
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3: Expect clearing tonight, down to 6. A mix of sun and cloud Sunday. Slight chance of late morning and early afternoon showers. A high of 20. Sun and cloud on Monday. Slight chance of showers with a high of 13.
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5: I expect clearing tonight, down to 6. A mix of sun and cloud Sunday. Slight chance of late morning and early afternoon showers. A high of 20. Sun and cloud on Monday. Slight chance of showers with a high of 13.
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2: A mix of sun and cloud today. Could be a shower as well, getting up to 20. Cloudy tonight, chance of showers this evening. Clearing overnight, though, down to 7. Monday, sun and cloud, 40% chance of showers with a high of 14.
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5: A mix of sun and cloud today. Could be a shower as well, getting up to 20. Cloudy tonight, chance of showers this evening. Clearing overnight, though, down to 7. Monday, sun and cloud, 40% chance of showers with a high of 14.
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1: Good morning, I'm John Crawford. The U.S. Coast Guard says it has found debris from a Hamilton-based air ambulance jet carrying six people, including four from the Greater Toronto and Hamilton areas. It disappeared off the coast of Nantucket, Massachusetts, early Saturday. The missing Gulfstream G-100 jet, CGRJP, operated by Latitude Air Ambulance, was traveling from Bermuda to Boston carrying two pilots and two medical staff, along with a patient and a family escort. The Coast Guard found a debris field that has been confirmed to be linked to the missing aircraft. Search efforts were continuing through the night. G7 countries are in the process of releasing 100 million barrels of oil, starting with diesel, part of an effort to ease fuel costs. However, there's word that we're not likely to see real gas price relief anytime soon, given global supply shortages, which continue to drive up prices and eat into Ottawa's fuel tax breaks. The crude oil price is almost $40 U.S. higher than where it has been. Of course, Russia's invasion of Ukraine, as well as the U.S. war in Iran, have kept crude prices elevated. The national average price for gas at the moment in Canada, $1.86.6 per liter. You don't even really want to think about this too much, but we know U.S. President Donald Trump covets the Nobel Peace Prize. It turns out he's one of the contenders, at least that's the speculation, but so is Prime Minister Mark Carney, not to mention others, including children's advocates in Ukraine and emergency teams in Sudan, the winner to be announced in Oslo, Norway, on October 9th. We are all going to make that final exit one of these days, but the way in which we're leaving continues to change. A recent report from the Cremation Association suggests that 61% of those who died in 2010 were cremated, that percentage rising to more than 77% last year. What's driving the shift away from traditional burials is apparently a range of factors, including cost, convenience, and changing attitudes around faith. Still, those in the funeral industry say that cremation among Christians is ticking up. In sports, Stephen Halliday scored the game-winning goal, the Senators edging the Leafs 3-1 last night. Thomas Chabot with a goal and an assist in the Ottawa win. The Penguins got by the Canadiens 6-5, Tommy Novak scoring his second goal of the game in overtime. The Oilers down the Kraken 3-1, the Canucks beat the Flames 4-1. AHL play, the Marlies down the Hammers 5-3. CFL football, the BC Lions took care of the Argonauts 24-17. The Alouettes handled the Blue Bombers 37-10. Baseball, the divisional openers, the Rays shut out the Yankees 1-0. The Brewers over the Padres 3-2. The Dodgers handled the Braves 5-3. The White Sox blanked the Guardians 3-0. And NBA preseason action, the Heat over the Raptors 129-105.
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1: A mix of sun and cloud today. Could be a shower as well, getting up to 20. Cloudy tonight, chance of showers this evening. Clearing overnight, though, down to 7. Monday, sun and cloud, 40% chance of showers with a high of 14.

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8: A mix of sun and cloud today. Could be a shower as well, getting up to 20. Cloudy tonight, chance of showers this evening. Clearing overnight, though, down to 7. Monday, sun and cloud, 40% chance of showers with a high of 14.
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1: A mix of sun and cloud today. Could be a shower as well, getting up to 20. Cloudy tonight, chance of showers this evening. Clearing overnight, though, down to 7. Monday, sun and cloud, 40% chance of showers with a high of 14.
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0: from the CJCS Newsroom. Here's what's happening.
1: Good morning, I'm John Crawford. There's word that the U.S. Coast Guard has found debris from a Hamilton-based medical transport aircraft off the shore of Massachusetts' Nantucket Island. This as the search continues for six people on board, including four Canadians. The Federal Aviation Administration says it had lost contact with the Gulfstream jet traveling from Bermuda to Boston early Saturday. Hours later, the Coast Guard had located a debris field that is confirmed to be linked to the missing aircraft. Those on board the plane included four Canadians from the GTA and Hamilton areas, including two pilots and two medical workers, as well as one patient and the patient's escort. Gas prices are keeping drivers guessing and at times fuming. Drivers in Ontario were paying around $1.90 or more for regular as of Saturday, as prices surged as much as 14 cents over 2 days. In Calgary, one day after the province paused its 13-cent gas tax, prices surged more than 30 cents at several stations, sitting at $1.75, noticeably higher than the $1.39 drivers had been paying at a variety of stations on Thursday. Drivers there still waiting for an explanation. There's word that Ukraine plans to double down on attacking Russian oil refineries. It's a response to a new policy of airstrikes by Moscow designed to force people to abandon Kyiv and other cities. Ukrainian President Volodymyr Zelensky says what's driving the Russian strategy is President Vladimir Putin's desire to appear strong at a time when his military is losing ground in a key frontline region and suffering higher casualty levels. No comment from the Kremlin. He'll be off again soon enough. Prime Minister Mark Carney planning to visit Turkey this month for a meeting with President Erdogan. It would be the first dedicated bilateral visit to the country by a Canadian leader. Sources tell the Globe and Mail that the two leaders could discuss free trade talks that they launched on the sidelines of a NATO summit in Ankara last July, as well as potential energy and defense cooperation. British-born and Montreal-raised rock singer Seth Jordan has died at the age of 63. Jordan's career spanned four decades. Her debut album, Tell Somebody, was released in 1988, and she won the Juno for Most Promising Female Vocalist of the Year in 1989. A cause of death has not been released. In sports, Ottawa takes the first Battle of Ontario this season. The Sens over the Leafs 3-1 last night on Stephen Halliday's overtime goal. The Penguins beat the Canadiens 6-5 in overtime. The Oilers down the Kraken 3-1. The Canucks over the Flames 4-1. AHL play, the Marlies down the Hammers 5-3. CFL, the BC Lions beat the Argonauts 24-17. The LOS over the Blue Bombers 37-10. Baseball, the divisional openers. The Rays shut down the Yankees 1-0. The Brewers over the Padres 3-2. The Dodgers beat the Braves 5-3. The White Sox blanked the Guardians 3-0.
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1: A mix of sun and cloud today. Could be a shower as well, getting up to 20. Cloudy tonight, chance of showers this evening. Clearing overnight, though, down to 7. Monday, sun and cloud, 40% chance of showers with a high of 14.
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Good morning. I'm Jamie Caudill. This is 60s, 70s, and 80s Sunday morning on CJCS-FM. This morning, we feature a Canadian rock band formed in Toronto in 1968, known for their incredible musicianship, complex compositions, and eclectic lyrical landscapes, which drew primarily on science fiction, fantasy, and philosophy. The band's style changed over the years from a blues-inspired hard rock beginning, later moving into progressive rock, and then a period in the 80s marked by heavy use of synthesizers before returning to guitar-riven rock in the remainder of their career. It's Geddy, Alex, and Neil, the band Rush, in the spotlight. Let's get hour one started with this 1980 hit, The Spirit of Radio, Rush, on 60s, 70s, and 80s Sunday morning on CJCS-FM.

0: This is 60s, 70s, and 80s Sunday morning on CJCS with the band Rush in the Spotlight. Hi, I'm Jamie Caudill. Fly By Night by Rush was released in 1975 and is the title track of their second studio album. The music was written by bassist Geddy Lee, and the lyrics were penned by drummer Neil Peart. Peart wrote the song about his first trip away from home. In 1971, at the age of 18, he left behind his small-town Canadian life and flew to England. Lee sings the lead vocals, and on the song's middle eight, his voice is fed through a Leslie speaker. It was released as a single in April 1975, and it marked the first time a single by the band was also released in markets other than the US or Canada, as it was released in the Netherlands and Australia during the summer of 1975. Cashbox described it as a hard-rocking, well-produced cut that is very Zeppelin-ish, with lead guitar and rhythm tracks that could have you evicted. In his 2013 memoir, My Effin' Life, Geddy Lee writes that despite the song's continued popularity, he has a low opinion of it, saying, "To my taste, there was something too sugary, too corny about the chorus," he observes. Lee assumes that he must have been satisfied with it for some reason at the time after the band recorded it, but saying, "It's never wrapped its arms around me." Earlier, we heard The Spirit of Radio, released from their 1980 album Permanent Waves. The song's name was inspired by Brampton, Ontario-based radio station CFNY-FM's slogan. It was significant in the growing popularity of the band, becoming their first top 30 single in Canada and reaching number 51 on the U.S. Billboard Hot 100. Guitarist Alex Lifeson explained the song's opening riff as, "I just wanted to give it something that gave it a sense of static. Radio waves bouncing around, very electric. We had that sequence going underneath, and it was just really trying to get something that was sitting on top of it that gave it that movement." The Spirit of Radio features the band experimenting with a reggae style in its closing section. Reggae would be explored further on the band's next three albums, Moving Pictures, Signals, and Grace Under Pressure. The Spirit of Radio was named one of the Rock and Roll Hall of Fame's 500 songs that shaped rock and roll and was among five Rush songs inducted into the Canadian Songwriters Hall of Fame on March 28, 2010. Record World called it a crafty rocker that's an out-of-the-box AOR pop smash. And Classic Rock readers voted Spirit of Radio the fourth best Rush song. More from Rush on the way as 60s, 70s, and 80s Sunday morning continues on CJCS.
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9: CJCS weather.
10: A mix of sun and cloud today. Could be a shower as well, getting up to 20. Cloudy tonight, chance of showers this evening. Clearing overnight, though, down to 7. Monday, sun and cloud, 40% chance of showers with a high of 14.
9: Just the classics.
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Jamie Cottle's taking you back with the biggest hits from the 60s, 70s, and 80s. The golden age of music lives on. 107.1 CJCS FM.

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It's Rush in the Spotlight on 60s, 70s, and 80s Sunday morning on CJCS. I'm Jamie Caudill. New World Man is a hit single from the 1982 album Signals. The song was the last and most quickly composed song on the album, stemming from a suggestion by then Rush producer Terry Brown to even out the lengths of the two sides of the cassette version. New World Man was put together in May 1982, and the backing tracks for the album's other seven tracks were completed, and there was enough space on the vinyl for a song under 4 minutes. Had the track become too long, the band would have had to put it down and use it for a subsequent release. New World Man began with Neil Peart writing lyrics that tied in themes from other songs on the album and came up with a straightforward, concise set of lyrics consisting of two verses and two choruses. The group adopted a fast and loose approach for its corresponding music and worked swiftly, with the song fully arranged in one day and recorded in the course of the next. It went to number one on the RPM National Singles Chart in Canada, where it remained for 2 weeks in October 1982. It was the only single by a Canadian act to top the RPM chart that year. In the U.S., it became Rush's highest-charting single, and it remains Rush's only American top 40 hit, peaking at number 21 on the Billboard Singles Chart in October and November 1982. On the Cashbox Top 100, it peaked at number 35. It also hit number 1 on the Billboard Top Tracks Chart, the first Rush single to do so. New World Man reached number 42 in the U.K. A remixed version, released as a double A-side with Countdown, later reached number 36 in the UK in early 1983. Cashbox said of the song that synth blips paved the way for this pulsing change of pace for Rush, with a more compact, almost Police-like drive. Billboard said that it may give Rush a hit single due to its hypnotic synthesizer pop with flashes of guitar rock. Signals is the ninth studio album by Rush, released on September 9, 1982 by Anthem Records. After the release of their previous album Moving Pictures, the band started to prepare material for a follow-up during sound checks on their 1981 concert tour and during the mixing of their subsequent live album, Exit Stage Left. Signals demonstrates the group's continuing use of synthesizers, sequencers, and other electronic instrumentation. It's the final album produced by their longtime associate, Terry Brown, who had worked with them since 1974. More Rush coming up as 60s, 70s, and 80s Sunday morning continues on CJCS-FM.

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0: It's the band Rush on this edition of 60s, 70s, and 80s Sunday morning on CJCS. I'm Jamie Caudill. Closer to the Heart was released in October 1977 as the lead single from their fifth studio album, A Farewell to Kings. It was the first Rush song to feature a non-member as a songwriter in Peter Talbot, a friend of drummer and lyricist Neil Peart. It was Rush's first hit single in the UK, reaching number 36 in the UK singles chart in February 1978. It also peaked at number 45 in Canada and number 76 on the U.S. Billboard Hot 100. It was inducted into the Canadian Songwriters Hall of Fame on March 28, 2010. Cashbox called it a strong song and said that it is very like a Led Zeppelin number in terms of structure, timbres, and the role of the lead vocalist. Record World called it a stately rocker with a strong vocal. A live version of the song was released as a single in 1981 as the lead single from their live album Exit Stage Left. That version peaked at number 69 on the U.S. Billboard Hot 100. The band's frontman Geddy Lee said of the song, I remember when we had to bring it back into the set for the Rio shows as there was such a demand to hear it and we stopped playing it for a while. It's always resonated with people for some reason and it was a hit as far as we've ever had a hit. It got us on the radio, the kinds of radio that would never normally associate with us. It was as close as we ever came to a pop song, especially at that point. Over in the UK, it had that effect and in the US too. In 2005, Rush performed the song with Mike Smith in the character of Bubbles from Trailer Park Boys and Ed Robinson of Bare Naked Ladies as part of a CBC telethon for the Canadian Tsunami Disaster Fund. This performance is included on the R30 30th Anniversary World Tour DVD. In 2022, Lee and Lifeson joined members of Primus and South Park co-creator Matt Stone to perform Closer to the Heart for the South Park 25th Anniversary Concert at Red Rocks Amphitheater. 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
2: A mix of sun and cloud today. Could be a shower as well, getting up to 20. Cloudy tonight, chance of showers this evening. Clearing overnight, though, down to 7. Monday, sun and cloud, 40% chance of showers with a high of 14.
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1: Good morning, I'm John Crawford. The U.S. Coast Guard says it has found debris from a Hamilton-based air ambulance jet carrying six people, including four from the Greater Toronto and Hamilton areas. It disappeared off the coast of Nantucket, Massachusetts, early Saturday. The missing Gulfstream G100 jet, CGRJP, operated by Latitude Air Ambulance, was traveling from Bermuda to Boston carrying two pilots and two medical staff, along with a patient and a family escort. The Coast Guard found a debris field that has been confirmed to be linked to the missing aircraft. Search efforts were continuing through the night. G7 countries are in the process of releasing 100 million barrels of oil, starting with diesel, part of an effort to ease fuel costs. However, there's word that we're not likely to see real gas price relief anytime soon, given global supply shortages, which continue to drive up prices and eat into Ottawa's fuel tax breaks. The crude oil price is almost $40 U.S. higher than where it has been. Of course, Russia's invasion of Ukraine, as well as the U.S. war in Iran, have kept crude prices elevated. The national average price for gas at the moment in Canada, $1.86.6 per liter. You don't even really want to think about this too much, but we know U.S. President Donald Trump covets the Nobel Peace Prize. It turns out he's one of the contenders, at least that's the speculation, but so is Prime Minister Mark Carney, not to mention others, including children's advocates in Ukraine and emergency teams in Sudan, the winner to be announced in Oslo, Norway on October 9th. We are all going to make that final exit one of these days, but the way in which we're leaving continues to change. A recent report from the Cremation Association suggests that 61% of those who died in 2010 were cremated, that percentage rising to more than 77% last year. What's driving the shift away from traditional burials is apparently a range of factors, including cost, convenience, and changing attitudes around faith. Still, those in the funeral industry say that cremation among Christians is ticking up. In sports, Stephen Halliday scored the game-winning goal, the Senators edging the Leafs 3-1 last night. Thomas Chabot with a goal and an assist in the Ottawa win. The Penguins got by the Canadiens 6-5. Tommy Novak scoring his second goal of the game in overtime. The Oilers down the Kraken 3-1. The Canucks beat the Flames 4-1. AHL play, the Marlies down the Hammers 5-3. CFL football, the BC Lions took care of the Argonauts 24-17. The Alouettes handled the Blue Bombers 37-10. Baseball, the divisional openers. The Rays shut out the Yankees 1-0. The Brewers over the Padres 3-2. The Dodgers handled the Braves 5-3. The White Sox blanked the Guardians 3-0. And NBA preseason action, the Heat over the Raptors 129-105.
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1: A mix of sun and cloud today. Could be a shower as well, getting up to 20. Cloudy tonight, chance of showers this evening. Clearing overnight, though, down to 7. Monday, sun and cloud, 40% chance of showers with a high of 14.
0: From bell bottoms to big hair, it's all here. It's 60s, 70s, and 80s with Janie Connell. 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

0: It's hour two of 60s, 70s, and 80s Sunday morning on CJCS. Good morning, I'm Jamie Caudill. Our spotlight on Rush continues with this signature song from 1981. It's Tom Sawyer, Rush, on 60s, 70s, and 80s Sunday morning.
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0: The spotlight is on the band Rush on this edition of 60s, 70s, and 80s Sunday morning on CJCS. I'm Jamie Caudle. Time Stands Still by Rush, released in 1987 as the lead single from their 12th studio album, Hold Your Fire. The song features American singer-songwriter Amy Mann. It peaked at number 3 on the U.S. mainstream rock chart on November 6, 1987, and was a minor hit single in the U.K., peaking at number 42 on the U.K. singles chart. Time Stands Still was the first track Neil Peart wrote for Hold Your Fire. Now, according to Neil Peart, he wrote the lyrics for Time Stands Still based on his time with Rush, saying, "All through the 70s, our lives were flying by. We spent so much time on the road that it became like a dark tunnel. You start thinking about people you're neglecting, friends and family. So the song is about stopping to enjoy that, with a warning against too much looking back. Instead of getting nostalgic about the past, it's more a plea for the present." Till Tuesday frontwoman Amy Mann briefly sings in each chorus of the song, marking Rush's first collaboration with another vocalist. Rush guitarist Alex Lyson added that the band thought of a female singer would suit the song. Initially, the band had hoped to recruit Cyndi Lauper to sing the part, then later approached the Pretenders' Chrissy Hynde because, according to Lyson, "We thought she'd be perfect, but Chrissy Hynde was unavailable at the time." Rush later recruited Mann and paid her $2,000 to sing on the track, with Lyson saying that her voice blends with Getty's perfectly, and I think it creates the right atmosphere for the song. It's just something new for Rush. On June 7, 2026, Amy Mann joined Rush on stage to play the song live for the first time without the use of a backing track. Earlier, we heard Tom Sawyer by Rush, originally released on their 1981 album Moving Pictures, as its opener. The band's lead singer, bassist, and keyboardist Geddy Lee has referred to the track as the band's defining piece from the early 80s. Drumeo has stated Tom Sawyer may be the world's greatest air drumming song of all time. Rolling Stone listed the song at number 1 on their list of the 10 best Rush songs, as did Ultimate Classic Rock on its ranking of all 167 Rush songs ranked from worst to best. The song was written by Geddy Lee, drummer Neil Peart, and guitarist Alex Lifeson in collaboration with lyricist Pai Dubois, who passed away last month, of the band Max Webster, who also co-wrote the Rush songs Force 10, Between Sun and Moon, and Test for Echo. According to the U.S. radio show In the Studio with Redbeard, which devoted an episode to the making of Moving Pictures, Tom Sawyer came about during a summer rehearsal vacation that Rush spent at Ronnie Hawkins Farm outside Toronto. Neil Peart was presented with a poem by Dubois named Louis the Warrior, pictured in Geddy Lee's autobiography, My Effin' Life, that he modified and expanded. Lee and Lifeson then helped set the poem to music. For Tom Sawyer, Lee switched from his Rickenbacker 4001 to a Fender jazz bass he purchased from a pawn shop. Record World described the song as a Zeppelin-esque power ballad, which breaks into a dynamic, demonic jam. More Rush songs coming up as 60s, 70s, and 80s Sunday morning continues on CJCS-FM.
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8: A mix of sun and cloud today. Could be a shower as well, getting up to 20. Cloudy tonight, chance of showers this evening. Clearing overnight, though, down to 7. Monday, sun and cloud, 40% chance of showers with a high of 14.
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It's Rush on this edition of 60s, 70s, and 80s Sunday morning on CJCS. I'm Jamie Caudill. Subdivisions released as the second single from the 1982 album Signals. In the U.S., it charted at number 5 on the mainstream rock tracks chart. The development of Subdivisions began following the success of Rush's Moving Pictures album, 1981. The band began developing new material between tour dates, often using sound checks to experiment with musical ideas. According to guitarist Alex Lifeson, these sessions included informal writing.

0: subdivisions. Subdivisions was nearly complete by the time Rush previewed it live during the final leg of the Moving Pictures tour in the UK and the US in late 1981. Bootleg recordings from those shows suggest that the guitar was more prominent in the early versions. However, when the band resumed work on their next studio album in the summer of 1982, the sound of Subdivisions shifted significantly. Lee's synthesizers were brought to the forefront, while Lifeson's guitar was scaled back in the mix. This change in instrumentation became a point of contention during the mixing process. Lifeson recalled feeling that the guitar was too low in the mix, noting that he raised the fader himself during the session, only for producer Terry Brown to lower it again. Though Lifeson maintained that the song itself was strong, he disagreed with the balance of the final mix and stated that he continued to advocate for a stronger guitar presence for years after that. Subdivisions was one of five Rush songs inducted into the Canadian Songwriters Hall of Fame on March 28, 2010. The band asked artist Jacob Moon to perform his version of the song at the gala in their absence. Rolling Stone readers voted the song number 10 on the 10 Best Rush Songs, writing that the song's music video had the look and feel of an early episode of Degrassi High. We've got time for one more from Rush. It's on the way as 60s, 70s, and 80s Sunday Morning continues on CJCS-FM.
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7: A mix of sun and cloud today. Could be a shower as well, getting up to 20. Cloudy tonight, chance of showers this evening. Clearing overnight, though, down to 7. Monday, sun and cloud, 40% chance of showers with a high of 14.
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8: A mix of sun and cloud today. Could be a shower as well, getting up to 20. Cloudy tonight, chance of showers this evening. Clearing overnight, though, down to 7. Monday, sun and cloud, 40% chance of showers with a high of 14.
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11: A mix of sun and cloud today. Could be a shower as well, getting up to 20. Cloudy tonight, chance of showers this evening. Clearing overnight, though, down to 7. Monday, sun and cloud, 40% chance of showers with a high of 14.
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8: A mix of sun and cloud today. Could be a shower as well, getting up to 20. Cloudy tonight, chance of showers this evening. Clearing overnight, though, down to 7. Monday, sun and cloud, 40% chance of showers with a high of 14.
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0: from the CJCS Newsroom. Here's what's happening.
1: Good afternoon. I'm John Crawford. The U.S. Coast Guard says it has found debris from a Hamilton-based air ambulance jet carrying six people, including four from the Greater Toronto and Hamilton areas. It disappeared off the coast of Nantucket, Massachusetts, early Saturday. The missing Gulfstream jet, operated by Latitude Air Ambulance, was traveling from Bermuda to Boston, carrying two pilots and two medical staff, along with a patient and a family escort. The Coast Guard found a debris field that has been confirmed to be linked to the missing aircraft. Quebec is on the verge of electing a separatist government, promising a referendum for the first time in more than a decade, even though most voters have little interest in holding an independence vote. Polls suggest the Parti Québécois will likely win Monday's election after a lackluster campaign in which Quebecers have expressed a desire for change, but with little enthusiasm for any of the options being offered by the five parties. PQ leader Paul Saint-Pierre Plamondon has promised an independence referendum within a first mandate, although not before U.S. President Donald Trump leaves the White House in 2029. And speaking of Trump, the president used an Ohio rally Saturday to make profane attacks on Democrats with promises of financial help if Republicans win the midterm elections. Trump used at least a couple of profane phrases in attacking Democrats, those best not repeated here, and he warned he'd be less willing to work with the state of Ohio if the Democrats win the midterm elections. Meanwhile, Canadian snowbirds are once again being tested by the state of things south of the border. Florida voters deciding whether to scrap residential property taxes, a potentially huge revenue loss, and stick Canadians with the bill. Governor Ron DeSantis says he wants Canadian tourists subsidizing the state, making it so Florida residents pay less tax. DeSantis says, "I don't want to give Canadians a tax cut." It is the latest insult in a series of them since Trump returned to power last year with a decidedly anti-Canada agenda. British-born and Montreal-raised rock singer Sass Jordan has died at the age of 63. Jordan's career spanned four decades. The Canadian Idol panelist debut album, Tell Somebody, was released in 1988. She won the Juno for Most Promising Female Vocalist of the Year in 1989. A cause of death has not been released. In sports, Stephen Halliday's overtime goal made the difference. The Sens over the Leafs, 3-1. Thomas Chabot with a goal and an assist for Ottawa. The Penguins beat the Canadiens, 6-5 in overtime. The Oilers beat the Kraken, 3-1. The Canucks over the Flames, 4-1. CFL, the BC Lions handled the Argos, 24-17. The Alouettes beat the Blue Bombers, 37-10. Baseball, the divisional openers. The Rays shut down the Yankees, 1-0. The Brewers over the Padres, 3-2. The Dodgers handled the Braves, 5-3. The White Sox shut down the Guardians, 3-0.
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1: A mix of sun and cloud today. Could be a shower as well, getting up to 20. Cloudy tonight, chance of showers this evening. Clearing overnight, though, down to 7. Monday, sun and cloud, 40% chance of showers with a high of 14.
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2: CJCS weather.
3: A mix of sun and cloud today. Could be a shower as well, getting up to 20. Cloudy tonight, chance of showers this evening. Clearing overnight, though, down to 7. Monday, sun and cloud, 40% chance of showers with a high of 14.
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0: Chance of showers this evening, clearing overnight though down to 7. Monday, sun and cloud, 40% chance of showers with a high of 14.
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6: A mix of sun and cloud today. Could be a shower as well, getting up to 20. Cloudy tonight, chance of showers this evening. Clearing overnight, though, down to 7. Monday, sun and cloud, 40% chance of showers with a high of 14.
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10: A mix of sun and cloud today. Could be a shower as well, getting up to 20. Cloudy tonight, chance of showers this evening. Clearing overnight, though, down to 7. Monday, sun and cloud, 40% chance of showers with a high of 14.

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3: It'll be partly cloudy tonight. Slight chance of showers this evening. Breezy down to 7. Monday, sun and cloud. 30% chance of early showers. Windy, a high of 14. Sun and cloud on Tuesday with a high of 15.
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3: It'll be partly cloudy tonight, slight chance of showers this evening, breezy down to 7. Monday, sun and cloud, 30% chance of early showers, windy, a high of 14. Sun and cloud on Tuesday with a high of 15.
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7: It'll be partly cloudy tonight. Slight chance of showers this evening. Breezy down to 7. Monday, sun and cloud. 30% chance of early showers. Windy, a high of 14. Sun and cloud on Tuesday with a high of 15.
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5: It'll be partly cloudy tonight. Slight chance of showers this evening. Breezy down to 7. Monday, sun and cloud, 30% chance of early showers. Windy, a high of 14. Sun and cloud on Tuesday with a high of 15.
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3: It'll be partly cloudy tonight. Slight chance of showers this evening. Breezy down to 7. Monday, sun and cloud. 30% chance of early showers. Windy, a high of 14. Sun and cloud on Tuesday with a high of 15.
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3: It'll be partly cloudy tonight. Slight chance of showers this evening. Breezy down to 7. Monday, sun and cloud. 30% chance of early showers. Windy, a high of 14. Sun and cloud on Tuesday with a high of 15.
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6: It'll be partly cloudy tonight, slight chance of showers this evening, breezy down to 7. Monday, sun and cloud, 30% chance of early showers, windy, a high of 14. Sun and cloud on Tuesday with a high of 15.
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6: It'll be partly cloudy tonight. Slight chance of showers this evening. Breezy down to 7. Monday, sun and cloud. 30% chance of early showers. Windy, a high of 14. Sun and cloud on Tuesday with a high of 15.
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9: It'll be partly cloudy tonight. Slight chance of showers this evening. Breezy down to 7. Monday, sun and cloud. 30% chance of early showers. Windy, a high of 14. Sun and cloud on Tuesday with a high of 15.
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8: It'll be partly cloudy tonight. Slight chance of showers this evening. Breezy down to 7. Monday, sun and cloud. 30% chance of early showers. Windy, a high of 14. Sun and cloud on Tuesday with a high of 15.
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12: It'll be partly cloudy tonight, slight chance of showers this evening, breezy down to 7. Monday, sun and cloud, 30% chance of early showers, windy, a high of 14. Sun and cloud on Tuesday with a high of 15.
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